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Pot's Farm was a place to go. 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I'm tired of talking, man. Y'all ain't listening. The mode.

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3: Good morning. 3 people from PEI were killed in New Brunswick after a head-on collision involving an ambulance. The crash happened yesterday morning on Route 16 in Melrose, not far from the Confederation Bridge. 2 paramedics, a 56-year-old man who was driving, and a 23-year-old woman in the back were killed, as well as their 77-year-old patient. The truck driver sustained serious but non-life-threatening injuries. Premier Rob Lance issued a statement saying all islanders are grieving the loss, which will be felt deeply across the island and entire healthcare system. A 30-year-old man has died following a collision involving a dirt bike and a dump truck in the Annapolis Valley. RCMP say the crash happened Monday night around 9 o'clock on Prospect Road in Morristown, south of Berwick. The 30-year-old Aylesford man driving the dirt bike was pronounced dead at the scene. The driver and passenger in the dump truck were not hurt. The road was closed for several hours following the collision, and police are asking anyone with information or dashcam video from the area to contact King's District RCMP. The criminal case against the stepfather of 2 missing children in Pictou County has been adjourned again. Daniel Martel faces charges of sexual assault, assault, and forcible confinement involving an adult victim. According to the Herald, Martel's lawyer told court he is waiting on evidence disclosure. The matter has now been set aside until September 3rd, when Martel is expected to enter a plea. The charges have not been linked to the disappearance of Jack and Lily Sullivan, who disappeared in May of 2025 from the home Martel shared with their mother. Halifax police are investigating an assault and a threatening racist tirade at the Costco in Bears Lake that was captured on video. The video, circulating on social media, shows a man verbally abusing and threatening members of a family, some of them wearing hijabs. The confrontation includes death threats and yelling for immigrants to leave the country. The video ends when the man knocks the camera away and allegedly assaulted another customer. Pictures of the suspect have been posted by Halifax police on their social media pages. In sports, Argentina scored 3 goals in around 13 minutes late in the game to stun Egypt 3-2 and advance to the World Cup quarterfinals. Meanwhile, Switzerland advanced 4-3 on penalty kicks against Colombia after a 0-0 draw in regulation. The Blue Jays picked up a 9-3 win over San Francisco last night. Elsewhere in the majors, Boston downed the White Sox 8-1 and Tampa Bay beat the Yankees 6-4. And at Wimbledon, Canada's Felix Auger-Aliassime lost in 5 sets to Novak Djokovic in the quarterfinals. Now you're up to date. I'm James Faulkner.
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3: Here's your latest Environment Canada weather forecast. Mainly cloudy today with a high of 23, except 18 along parts of the coast, with a humidex of 26 and a high UV index. Clearing tonight with fog patches overnight and a low of 15. And mainly sunny tomorrow with wind from the southwest gusting to 40, a high of 29, except 21 along parts of the coast, with a humidex of 34 and a very high UV index.
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0: ABR, today's best country, Morgan Wallen, and don't we? Good morning, I'm Len Hawley. It is the hump day, Wednesday, looking at cloudy skies for today, going up to 23, and then things are going to clear off overnight and back to sunny skies and up to 29 tomorrow. 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
1: ABR Today's Best Country, Jade Eagleson and Worth the Double. Busy week for the Kentville Wildcats on the road. Tomorrow night they're playing in Dartmouth after a big 1-0 win over Dartmouth on the weekend. And then they'll be off to Sydney to play three games this weekend. The next home game for the Wildcats is July 17th and Dartmouth will be here. And the Cats right now on a bit of a hot streak.
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7: Here's your latest Environment Canada weather forecast. Mainly cloudy today with a high of 23, except 18 along parts of the coast, with a humidex of 26 and a high UV index. Clearing tonight with fog patches overnight and a low of 15. And mainly sunny tomorrow with wind from the southwest gusting to 40, a high of 29, except 21 along parts of the coast, with a humidex of 34 and a very high UV index.
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ABR Today's Best Country, Tucker Wetmore, Brunette. Municipal leaders in the Valley making a last-minute push to stop the closure of several local libraries. We'll have that story coming up. ABR Information Update, Rosewood Avenue in Leaventown.

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3: Good morning. Municipal leaders across the Annapolis Valley are making a last-minute push to stop the planned closure of five Annapolis Valley Regional Library branches. West Hants Mayor Andrew Zabian says library officials confirmed at a meeting on Monday that the branches could remain open until March 31st of next year if all eight municipal funding partners approved a requested 50% funding increase. West Hants has already committed to its full share, an extra $67,000, but only if the Windsor and Hantsport branches stay open. It's unclear if other municipal partners would follow suit, but there's likely to be some hesitation without further commitments from the province. Municipal officials are now urging the library board to hold a special meeting this week to pause the planned July 20th closures while the eight partner municipalities and the province continue funding discussions. The founder of the iconic thrift chain Frenchie's has died at age 94. Edwin Frenchie Terrio passed away on June 28th at his home in Church Point, surrounded by family. Born in Massachusetts, Terrio was inspired to open the first store in the early 1970s, watching his mother bring used clothing home to relatives in Metagen. From that shop in Metagen, the business expanded across the Maritimes and became a well-known name in secondhand shopping. Two people already wanted on province-wide arrest warrants are now facing a long list of new charges after a confrontation with RCMP in Berwick. Police say officers located 28-year-old Kyle Trahan of Aylesford and 37-year-old April Schofield of New Minas at a home on Buchanan Road on Sunday afternoon. Investigators say Trahan rammed a police vehicle while trying to flee and allegedly assaulted officers before being arrested. Schofield also ran from the scene but was found several hours later with the help of an RCMP police dog unit and a drone. Both Trahan and Schofield appeared in court in Kentville on Monday and were remanded into custody pending future court dates. Rogers Sports and Media is cutting 230 jobs across the country and shutting down six radio stations, including its news radio 95.7 station in Halifax. These six stations, based in Vancouver, Calgary, Halifax, and Kitchener, all abruptly went off the air yesterday. Roughly 80 employees are affected by the radio station closures, while the remaining 150 positions being cut are in production, television, or at the corporate level. Rogers says declining advertising revenue and changing audience habits forced the decision. In sports, Argentina will play Switzerland in the World Cup quarterfinals. A late comeback gave Argentina a 3-2 win over Egypt, while Switzerland advanced with a 4-3 win on penalty kicks after a 0-0 draw against Colombia in regulation. In the majors, Toronto beat San Francisco 9-3, Boston topped the White Sox 8-1, and Tampa Bay beat the Yankees 6-4. Now you're up to date. I'm James Faulkner.
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3: Here's your latest Environment Canada weather forecast. Mainly cloudy today with a high of 23, except 18 along parts of the coast, with a humidex of 26 and a high UV index. Clearing tonight with fog patches overnight and a low of 15. And mainly sunny tomorrow with wind from the southwest gusting to 40, a high of 29, except 21 along parts of the coast, with a humidex of 34 and a very high UV index.
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0: ABR Today's Best Country, Mackenzie Porter, coming home to you. I'm Len Hawley. Good morning. Looks like a cloudy day today. There's a chance of showers, but tomorrow we're back to the sunshine. Right now, about 12 degrees. My family and I, we spent the day at Lake George yesterday. A little swimming, a little catch, and lots of food as usual. ABR Voca Optical web poll question from yesterday. When do you think self-driving vehicles will be commonplace? Over 41% of respondents think we're over 5 years away from it. Over 31% said never. And over 21% said not sure. So thank you very much. Your web poll question today. Will AI create more jobs in the future? Yes or no? ABRnetwork.com.
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6: Here's your latest Environment Canada weather forecast. Mainly cloudy today with a high of 23, except 18 along parts of the coast, with a humidex of 26 and a high UV index. Clearing tonight with fog patches overnight and a low of 15. And mainly sunny tomorrow with wind from the southwest gusting to 40, a high of 29, except 21 along parts of the coast, with a humidex of 34 and a very high UV index.
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ABR Today's Best Country, John Party and Night Shift. An ABR information update a few minutes away. Three people are dead after a head-on collision near the Confederation Bridge. We'll have that story and more coming up. This is Dylan Scott.

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3: Good morning. Three people from PEI were killed in New Brunswick after a head-on collision involving an ambulance. The crash happened yesterday morning on Route 16 in Melrose, not far from the Confederation Bridge. Two paramedics, a 56-year-old man who was driving, and a 23-year-old woman in the back were killed, as well as their 77-year-old patient. The truck driver sustained serious but non-life-threatening injuries. Premier Rob Lance issued a statement saying all islanders are grieving the loss, which will be felt deeply across the island and entire healthcare system. A 30-year-old man has died following a collision involving a dirt bike and a dump truck in the Annapolis Valley. RCMP said the crash happened Monday night around 9 o'clock on Prospect Road in Morristown, south of Berwick. The 30-year-old Aylesford man driving the dirt bike was pronounced dead at the scene. The driver and passenger in the dump truck were not hurt. The road was closed for several hours following the collision, and police are asking anyone with information or dashcam video from the area to contact King's District RCMP. The criminal case against the stepfather of two missing children in Pictou County has been adjourned again. Daniel Martel faces charges of sexual assault, assault, and forcible confinement involving an adult victim. According to the Herald, Martel's lawyer told court he is waiting on evidence disclosure. The matter has now been set aside until September 3rd when Martel is expected to enter a plea. The charges have not been linked to the disappearance of Jack and Lily Sullivan, who disappeared in May of 2025 from the home Martel shared with their mother. Halifax police are investigating an assault and a threatening racist tirade at the Costco in Bears Lake that was captured on video. The video, circulating on social media, shows a man verbally abusing and threatening members of a family, some of them wearing hijabs. The confrontation includes death threats and yelling for immigrants to leave the country. The video ends when the man knocks the camera away and allegedly assaulted another customer. Pictures of the suspect have been posted by Halifax police on their social media pages. In sports, Argentina scored 3 goals in around 13 minutes late in the game to stun Egypt 3-2 and advance to the World Cup quarterfinals. Meanwhile, Switzerland advanced 4-3 on penalty kicks against Colombia after a 0-0 draw in regulation. The Blue Jays picked up a 9-3 win over San Francisco last night. Elsewhere in the majors, Boston downed the White Sox 8-1 and Tampa Bay beat the Yankees 6-4. And at Wimbledon, Canada's Felix Auger-Aliassime lost in 5 sets to Novak Djokovic in the quarterfinals. Now you're up to date. I'm James Faulkner.
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3: Here's your latest Environment Canada weather forecast. Mainly cloudy today with a high of 23, except 18 along parts of the coast, with a humidex of 26 and a high UV index. Clearing tonight with fog patches overnight and a low of 15. And mainly sunny tomorrow with wind from the southwest gusting to 40, a high of 29, except 21 along parts of the coast, with a humidex of 34 and a very high UV index.
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ABR Today's Best Country, Morgan Griffiths and Bourbon. Good morning, I'm Len Hawley. It's the middle of the week. If you're on vacation, some overcast skies today, maybe a shower, but do not fret. We're back.

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0: ABR Today's Best Country, Megan Maroney, Beautiful Things. Country Confidential, country music is having a major moment across Canada. 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Artists are blending classic country with pop and rock influences, bringing in a new generation of fans while longtime listeners keep the tradition alive. Whether it's boots on the dance floor or country hits topping the charts, one thing is clear. Country music is not just thriving in rural communities anymore. It's become a nationwide phenomenon.
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13: Here's your latest Environment Canada weather forecast. Mainly cloudy today with a high of 23, except 18 along parts of the coast, with a humidex of 26 and a high UV index. Clearing tonight with fog patches overnight and a low of 15. And mainly sunny tomorrow with wind from the southwest gusting to 40, a high of 29, except 21 along parts of the coast, with a humidex of 34 and a very high UV index.
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ABR, today's best country, Keith Urban and Somebody Like You, the founder of Frenchies, has passed away. That's one of the stories coming up. ABR information update in a few minutes. This is High Valley and Fools. ABR, good morning.

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3: Good morning. Municipal leaders across the Annapolis Valley are making a last-minute push to stop the planned closure of five Annapolis Valley regional library branches. West Hants Mayor Andrew Zabian says library officials confirmed at a meeting on Monday that the branches could remain open until March 31st of next year if all eight municipal funding partners approved a requested 50% funding increase. West Hants has already committed to its full share, an extra $67,000, but only if the Windsor and Hantsport branches stay open. It's unclear if other municipal partners would follow suit, but there's likely to be some hesitation without further commitments from the province. Municipal officials are now urging the library board to hold a special meeting this week to pause the planned July 20th closures while the eight partner municipalities and the province continue funding discussions. Two commercial buildings have been impacted by a fire along Webster Court in Kentville. Kentville firefighters, along with multiple mutual aid partners, attended the scene after 10 p.m. yesterday and had the bulk of the blaze knocked down quickly. The Valley Eye reports Webster Court is shut down, but Bridge Street has reopened. Some crews left the scene around 1 a.m., and there's no word on the extent of the damage. The founder of the iconic thrift chain Frenchie's has died at age 94. Edwin Frenchie Terrio passed away on June 28th at his home in Church Point, surrounded by family. Born in Massachusetts, Terrio was inspired to open the first store in the early 1970s, watching his mother bring used clothing home to relatives in Metagen. From that shop in Metagen, the business expanded across the Maritimes and became a well-known name in secondhand shopping. Two people already wanted on province-wide arrest warrants are now facing a long list of new charges after a confrontation with RCMP in Berwick. Police say officers located 28-year-old Kyle Trahan of Aylesford and 37-year-old April Schofield of New Minas at a home on Buchanan Road on Sunday afternoon. Investigators say Trahan rammed a police vehicle while trying to flee and allegedly assaulted officers before being arrested. Schofield also ran from the scene but was found several hours later with the help of an RCMP police dog unit and a drone. Both Trahan and Schofield appeared in court in Kentville on Monday and were remanded into custody pending future court dates. In sports, Argentina will play Switzerland in the World Cup quarterfinals. A late comeback gave Argentina a 3-2 win over Egypt, while Switzerland advanced with a 4-3 win on penalty kicks after a 0-0 draw against Colombia in regulation. In the majors, Toronto beat San Francisco 9-3, Boston topped the White Sox 8-1, and Tampa Bay beat the Yankees 6-4. Now you're up to date. I'm James Faulkner.
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3: Here's your latest Environment Canada weather forecast. Mainly cloudy today with a high of 23, except 18 along parts of the coast, with a humidex of 26 and a high UV index. Clearing tonight with fog patches overnight and a low of 15. And mainly sunny tomorrow with wind from the southwest gusting to 40, a high of 29, except 21 along parts of the coast, with a humidex of 34 and a very high UV index.
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0: ABR Today's Best Country, Jade Eagleson, Jason Aldean. Do it anyway. I'm Len Hawley. Good morning. Overcast skies today, up to 23, and more sunny weather back tomorrow and up to 29. If you're traveling through Kentville along Belcher Street, they're going to be doing some tying up work today. So just be aware of that as construction crews wrap up that paving project. And if you're traveling along the 101 today around exit 8, it'll be down to one lane with some paving projects going on. ABR Voca Optical web poll question yesterday. When do you think self-driving vehicles will be commonplace? Not a lot of confident people. Over 41% said it's over 5 years away. 31% saying it's never going to happen. And over 21% said not sure. Thank you very much for voting. Your web poll question today. Will AI create more jobs in the future? It's a yes or no question. AVRnetwork.com.
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11: Here's your latest Environment Canada weather forecast. Mainly cloudy today with a high of 23, except 18 along parts of the coast, with a humidex of 26 and a high UV index. Clearing tonight with fog patches overnight and a low of 15. And mainly sunny tomorrow with wind from the southwest gusting to 40, a high of 29, except 21 along parts of the coast, with a humidex of 34 and a very high UV index.
10: 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AVR.

0: ABR Today's Best Country, Thomas Rhett, Ain't a Bad Life, birthdays, anniversaries for Cleveland's coming up. One of the busiest places in the Valley all summer is the Valley Drive-In for flea markets, for bingo, for movies. And this Sunday, the flea market will happen again. Gates open at 8 o'clock. 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
3: Good morning. Three people from PEI were killed in New Brunswick after a head-on collision involving an ambulance. The crash happened yesterday morning on Route 16 in Melrose, not far from the Confederation Bridge. Two paramedics, a 56-year-old man who was driving, and a 23-year-old woman in the back were killed, as well as their 77-year-old patient. The truck driver sustained serious but non-life-threatening injuries. Premier Rob Lance issued a statement saying all Islanders are grieving the loss, which will be felt deeply across the island and entire healthcare system. A 30-year-old man has died following a collision involving a dirt bike and a dump truck in the Annapolis Valley. RCMP say the crash happened Monday night around 9 o'clock on Prospect Road in Morristown, south of Berwick. The 30-year-old Aylesford man driving the dirt bike was pronounced dead at the scene. The driver and passenger in the dump truck were not hurt. The road was closed for several hours following the collision, and police are asking anyone with information or dash cam video from the area to contact King's District RCMP. The criminal case against the stepfather of two missing children in Pictou County has been adjourned again. Daniel Martel faces charges of sexual assault, assault, and forcible confinement involving an adult victim. According to the Herald, Martel's lawyer told court he is waiting on evidence disclosure. The matter has now been set aside until September 3rd when Martel is expected to enter a plea. The charges have not been linked to the disappearance of Jack and Lily Sullivan, who disappeared in May of 2025 from the home Martel shared with their mother. Halifax police are investigating an assault and a threatening racist tirade at the Costco in Bears Lake that was captured on video. The video, circulating on social media, shows a man verbally abusing and threatening members of a family, some of them wearing hijabs. The confrontation includes death threats and yelling for immigrants to leave the country. The video ends when the man knocks the camera away and allegedly assaulted another customer. Pictures of the suspect have been posted by Halifax police on their social media pages. In sports, Argentina scored three goals in around 13 minutes late in the game to stun Egypt 3-2 and advance to the World Cup quarterfinals. Meanwhile, Switzerland advanced 4-3 on penalty kicks against Colombia after a 0-0 draw in regulation. The Blue Jays picked up a 9-3 win over San Francisco last night. Elsewhere in the majors, Boston downed the White Sox 8-1 and Tampa Bay beat the Yankees 6-4. And at Wimbledon, Canada's Félix Auger-Aliassime lost in five sets to Novak Djokovic in the quarterfinals. Now you're up to date. I'm James Faulkner.
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3: Here's your latest Environment Canada weather forecast. Mainly cloudy today with a high of 23, except 18 along parts of the coast, with a humidex of 26 and a high UV index. Clearing tonight with fog patches overnight and a low of 15. And mainly sunny tomorrow with wind from the southwest gusting to 40, a high of 29, except 21 along parts of the coast, with a humidex of 34 and a very high UV index.
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0: DVR Today's Best Country. Josh Ross, Scared of Getting Sober. Good morning, I'm Len Hawley. An overcast day in the valley going up to 23, but we're back to sunshine tomorrow. Town of Middleton gearing up for a paint night on Friday from 6 until 8 o'clock at the Fire Hall in Middleton. $35 per person. And Jane from Seven Arts is going to be your instructor. 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
12: Here's your latest Environment Canada weather forecast. Mainly cloudy today with a high of 23, except 18 along parts of the coast, with a humidex of 26 and a high UV index. Clearing tonight with fog patches overnight and a low of 15. And mainly sunny tomorrow with wind from the southwest gusting to 40, a high of 29, except 21 along parts of the coast, with a humidex of 34 and a very high UV index.
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3: Good morning. Municipal leaders across the Annapolis Valley are making a last-minute push to stop the planned closure of five Annapolis Valley Regional Library branches. West Hants Mayor Andrew Zabian says library officials confirmed at a meeting on Monday that the branches could remain open until March 31st of next year if all eight municipal funding partners approved a requested 50% funding increase. West Hants has already committed to its full share, an extra $67,000, but only if the Windsor and Hantsport branches stay open. It's unclear if other municipal partners would follow suit, but there's likely to be some hesitation without further commitments from the province. Municipal officials are now urging the library board to hold a special meeting this week to pause the planned July 20th closures while the eight partner municipalities and the province continue funding discussions. Two commercial buildings have been impacted by a fire along Webster Court in Kentville. Kentville firefighters, along with multiple mutual aid partners, attended the scene after 10 p.m. yesterday and had the bulk of the blaze knocked down quickly. The Valley Eye reports Webster Court is shut down, but Bridge Street has reopened. Some crews left the scene around 1 a.m., and there's no word on the extent of the damage. The founder of the iconic thrift chain Frenchie's has died at age 94. Edwin Frenchie Terrio passed away on June 28th at his home in Church Point, surrounded by family. Born in Massachusetts, Terrio was inspired to open the first store in the early 1970s, watching his mother bring used clothing home to relatives in Metagen. From that shop in Metagen, the business expanded across the Maritimes and became a well-known name in secondhand shopping. Two people already wanted on province-wide arrest warrants are now facing a long list of new charges after a confrontation with RCMP in Berwick. Police say officers located 28-year-old Kyle Trahan of Aylesford and 37-year-old April Schofield of New Minas at a home on Buchanan Road on Sunday afternoon. Investigators say Trahan rammed a police vehicle while trying to flee and allegedly assaulted officers before being arrested. Schofield also ran from the scene but was found several hours later with the help of an RCMP police dog unit and a drone. Both Trahan and Schofield appeared in court in Kentville on Monday and were remanded into custody pending future court dates. In sports, Argentina will play Switzerland in the World Cup quarterfinals. A late comeback gave Argentina a 3-2 win over Egypt, while Switzerland advanced with a 4-3 win on penalty kicks after a 0-0 draw against Colombia in regulation. In the majors, Toronto beat San Francisco 9-3, Boston topped the White Sox 8-1, and Tampa Bay beat the Yankees 6-4. Now you're up to date. I'm James Faulkner.
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3: Here's your latest Environment Canada weather forecast. Mainly cloudy today with a high of 23, except 18 along parts of the coast, with a humidex of 26 and a high UV index. Clearing tonight with fog patches overnight and a low of 15. And mainly sunny tomorrow with wind from the southwest gusting to 40, a high of 29, except 21 along parts of the coast, with a humidex of 34 and a very high UV index.
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0: ABR Today's Best Country, Darius Rucker and Wagon Wheel. I'm Len Hawley. Good morning. It's going to be about 23 today with overcast skies. We are back to sunny weather that looks like it's going to continue into the weekend. ABR Voca Optical web poll question, will AI create more jobs in the future? AI is going to eliminate 92 million jobs by 2030 and create 170 million new ones, which is the net result of about 78 million new jobs. What do you think? Is it actually going to create jobs in the future? Yes or no? AVRnetwork.com.
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8: Here's your latest Environment Canada weather forecast. Mainly cloudy today with a high of 23, except 18 along parts of the coast, with a humidex of 26 and a high UV index. Clearing tonight with fog patches overnight and a low of 15. And mainly sunny tomorrow with wind from the southwest gusting to 40, a high of 29, except 21 along parts of the coast, with a humidex of 34 and a very high UV index.
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0: ABR Today's Best Country, Megan Patrick, Golden Child, the 90s at 9 for Tidal Transit Authority coming up at 9 o'clock. We're going to start it off with Lori Morgan, Dina Carter, Sawyer Brown, Lone Star. Got a tune from Travis Tritt. And it's all a part of the 90s at 9 this morning.
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8: Here's your latest Environment Canada weather forecast. Mainly cloudy today with a high of 23, except 18 along parts of the coast, with a humidex of 26 and a high UV index. Clearing tonight with fog patches overnight and a low of 15. And mainly sunny tomorrow with wind from the southwest gusting to 40, a high of 29, except 21 along parts of the coast, with a humidex of 34 and a very high UV index.
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0: KBR, today's best country, James Barker Band, and somebody I know, 65 years of the Kingston Steer Barbecue, gears up tomorrow with all kinds of events going on through the weekend. 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
7: Here's your latest Environment Canada weather forecast. Mainly cloudy today with a high of 23, except 18 along parts of the coast, with a humidex of 26 and a high UV index. Clearing tonight with fog patches overnight and a low of 15. And mainly sunny tomorrow with wind from the southwest gusting to 40, a high of 29, except 21 along parts of the coast, with a humidex of 34 and a very high UV index.
8: 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AVR.

0: ABR, today's best country, Toby Keith, and How Do You Like Me Now? And that is going to wrap things up for me today. Thank you so much for your company. Back with you tomorrow morning, and we're going to start to get a little bit closer to the 2nd July weekend. Hope you have a wonderful day with ABR, today's best country.
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7: Here's your latest Environment Canada weather forecast. Mainly cloudy today with a high of 23, except 18 along parts of the coast, with a humidex of 26 and a high UV index. Clearing tonight with fog patches overnight and a low of 15. And mainly sunny tomorrow with wind from the southwest gusting to 40, a high of 29, except 21 along parts of the coast, with a humidex of 34 and a very high UV index.
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8: Here's your latest Environment Canada weather forecast. Mix of sun and cloud this afternoon, a high of 23, cooler high of 18 along parts of the coast. For tonight, clearing skies this evening with some fog patches developing overnight, low of 15. For Thursday, mainly sunny, high tomorrow of 29. And for Friday, a mix of sun and cloud and high of 27.

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5: Here's your latest Environment Canada weather forecast. Mix of sun and cloud this afternoon, a high of 23, cooler high of 18 along parts of the coast. For tonight, clearing skies this evening with some fog patches developing overnight, low of 15. For Thursday, mainly sunny, high tomorrow of 29. And for Friday, a mix of sun and cloud and a high of 27.
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0: He's at Best Country. Matt with you this afternoon. Movies They Are Better Under the Stars. Colebrook and District Lions Club Valley Drive-In is open rain or shine this coming weekend, 10th, 11th, and 12th. This weekend, Minions and Monsters, great one for the whole family. That's around for a second week as the first feature. Second feature, going to throw it back with Back to the Future. Come on. There should be some kind of waiver, I think, going to see a movie about hitting a certain speed in your vehicle and not leaving the drive-in at that speed. No? That too much of a stretch? Anyway, Back to the Future. The second feature this weekend at Valley Drive.
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9: Here's your latest Environment Canada weather forecast. Mix of sun and cloud this afternoon, a high of 23, cooler high of 18 along parts of the coast. For tonight, clearing skies this evening with some fog patches developing overnight, low of 15. For Thursday, mainly sunny, high tomorrow of 29. And for Friday, a mix of sun and cloud and a high of 27.

0: ABR, today's best country of the James Barker Band, the Kingston Steer Barbecue 65th anniversary going on this weekend, July 9th to the 12th. You got the Kingston Farmers Market, foam party, rodeo breakfast, Grand Street Parade, live music, a bouncy kingdom, and the Steer Barbecue, and so much more. 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

AVR Today's Best Country, Luke Combs, Ain't No Love in Oklahoma. Matt Ryder with you this afternoon. JoJo Mason and Tennille Towns on the way right now. Tucker Wetmore.

0: AVR Today is the best country with JoJo Mason. Matt Ryder with you this afternoon. Alan Jackson's concert a couple weeks ago there, well, a week and a half ago there, ended everything on a high note. A lot of figures coming out of that from the fundraising perspective, raised $2.25 million for the CMT Research Foundation, helping fund innovative cancer treatments and research, and also announced that the live album of that concert, which will be released a couple months from now, no date right now, the sales from that will also go towards the CMT Research Foundation. So that's probably going to double, I'm guessing, because that's going to probably be a pretty popular live album.
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0: AVR, today's best country at Luke Bryan. Matt Ryder with you this afternoon. 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
9: Here's your latest Environment Canada weather forecast. Mix of sun and cloud this afternoon, a high of 23, cooler high of 18 along parts of the coast. For tonight, clearing skies this evening with some fog patches developing overnight, low of 15. For Thursday, mainly sunny, high tomorrow of 29. And for Friday, a mix of sun and cloud and a high of 27.
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0: AVR, today's best country, throwing it back with the Rankins. Matt with you this afternoon. Today is International Paramedics Day. 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So special shout out to my sister who's a paramedic in the province and all of her colleagues. Thank you.
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2: I'm joined today by Amy Tanner of the Big Brothers and Big Sisters of the Annapolis Valley. How are you today, Amy?
3: I'm great. How are you?
2: Good. Thank you. It's time to make some listeners' week. I believe you have our list of weekly winners.
3: I do. So the winners of our daily prizes from Absolutely Fabulous at Home are 602 Kenny E, 206 Leticia S, 1100 Joanne L, 87 Yvonne R, 514 Katie M, 1032 Linda J, and 252 Thane B. The winner of the bonus prize, sponsored by Morse Construction, is 884 Logan M. And the winner of the $50 cash prize, sponsored by Harry Wilson with Viewpoint Realty, is 682 Heather F. So thank you to all of our supporters and congratulations to the winners. I'll be sending out the prizes in the next 4 to 6 weeks.
2: And a big congratulations to all of our winners. That's amazing. And before I let you go, Isabel, your summer student, has been busy and I heard she has a big weekend coming up.
3: She does. She's going to be out in the community this weekend, specifically in the Lawrencetown area. So she's going to have a booth set up at the Clarence Country Market on Sunday from 10 to 2. And then she's going to be doing a pop-up at the Bee's Knees General Store and Bakery from 2:30 to 4 on Sunday as well. So if anyone is in the area and interested in knowing more about our programs, want to learn different ways about how to volunteer with our organization, or just has any questions in general about our agency, they can stop by and see her. She'd love to have somebody come by and say hi.
2: And if they don't get a chance to get out and see Isabel, is there a place people can go to find more information on Big Brothers Big Sisters?
3: Yeah, absolutely. So there's always information on our website, which is bbbsannapolisvalley.ca, or you can just give me a call at 902-670-7850.
2: And that was Amy Tanner with Big Brothers Big Sisters of the Annapolis Valley. Thank you so much, Amy. You have a good week.
3: Thanks. You too, Bill.
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6: Here's your latest Environment Canada weather forecast. Mix of sun and cloud this afternoon, a high of 23, cooler high of 18 along parts of the coast. For tonight, clearing skies this evening with some fog patches developing overnight, low of 15. For Thursday, mainly sunny, high tomorrow of 29. And for Friday, a mix of sun and cloud and a high of 27.
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0: ADR Today's Best Country with Tim and the Glory Boys. Matt with you this afternoon. Crews will be working on Belcher Street in Kentville today from Mee Road to Middledyke Road. Expect some delays there. Maybe plan some alternate routes. Also seeing some construction on the 101 at exit 8 in Hansport, down to one lane in that area. So keep that in mind if you're heading out that way.
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3: Good afternoon. A Nova Scotia Supreme Court judge has dismissed a lawsuit brought by the United Fisheries Conservation Alliance over the Sebaganegatees First Nation lobster fishery in St. Mary's Bay. Justice Ann Smith ruled the group did not have legal standing to challenge the Mi'kmaq community's asserted treaty rights, nor did it have standing to seek declarations from the court regarding federal fisheries rules. The United Fisheries Conservation Alliance represents commercial fishers who argue the unlicensed First Nation fishery threatened lobster stocks and livelihoods. However, in the decision published today, the court ruled that disputes over Aboriginal treaty rights are best addressed through negotiations between First Nations and the federal government and not third-party litigation. The ruling thus found the alliance lacked standing to bring the claim and the suit was dismissed. The founder of the iconic thrift clothing store chain Frenchie's has died at the age of 94. Edwin Frenchie Terrio passed away on June 28th at his home in Church Point, surrounded by family. Born in Massachusetts, Terrio was inspired to open the first Frenchie's store in the early 1970s after watching his mother bring used clothing home to relatives in Matagan. From the first shop in Matagan, the business expanded across the Maritimes and became a well-known name in secondhand shopping. A body has been recovered from Long Lake in Halifax. Halifax police say human remains were discovered near the southern end of Long Lake near the Old Sambro Road just before 8 a.m. this morning. Police say the remains have yet to be positively identified. Investigators are working with the Nova Scotia Medical Examiner's Office to determine the person's identity and the cause of death. A few other details have been released, but police say there is currently no evidence that foul play was involved. Bay Ferries and Northumberland Ferries say they're joining the Hidden Disabilities Sunflower Program, aims at making travel more accessible for passengers with non-visible disabilities. Starting today, travelers using the Cat, the Fundy Rose, and Northumberland Ferries can choose to wear a sunflower lanyard to discreetly signal that they may need extra assistance, understanding, or time. Bay Ferries and Northumberland Ferries say staff at the terminals and on the vessels have already received awareness training to better support such passengers. Two Canadian warships have left Halifax Harbour on a NATO mission to hunt and clear sea mines in European waters. HMCS Moncton and HMCS Edmonton sailed Tuesday as part of Operation Reassurance. The Kingston-class vessels, each carrying about 45 sailors, will deploy advanced underwater vehicles and clearance divers from now through October. Operation aims to deter Russian aggression in Central and Eastern Europe. Rear Admiral Josie Kurtz says the deployment shows Canada's strong commitment to NATO's collective defense and maritime security. RCMP in New Brunswick continue to investigate the circumstances around a fatal crash involving an ambulance that claimed the lives of two paramedics and the patient that they were transporting. The ambulance from PEI was transporting a patient when it collided head-on with a transport truck on Route 16 in New Brunswick, not far from the Confederation Bridge. Patient and two paramedics in the ambulance, all PEI residents, died at the scene. Driver of the transport truck also suffered serious injuries. RCMP say it's still investigating the cause of the collision and say both vehicles involved have been sent for mechanical inspections. The death toll from the sinking of a fishing charter boat off the BC coast has now climbed to 7. RCMP say a 28-year-old woman from China who is living in Seattle has died in hospital after being rescued from the June 28th sinking near Roberts Bank, BC. Six other people remain missing and are presumed dead. RCMP say the charter boat was found more than 150 meters underwater, but no bodies have been recovered. Investigators are continuing to examine whether the way the vessel was being operated contributed to the sinking. And U.S. President Donald Trump says the fragile ceasefire with Iran is over. Trump referred to the Iranian leadership today as scum while telling reporters at the NATO summit that the ceasefire had fallen apart. Comments come as both the U.S. and Iran have conducted fresh attacks against each other's interests in the Middle East. Stock markets are down and global oil prices are surging today in response to the renewed hostilities. In sports, no games at the World Cup today. The quarterfinals will get underway tomorrow with France taking on Morocco. And in the majors, the Blue Jays wrap up their series in San Francisco. Now you're up to date. I'm Jeff Goodfellow.
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3: Here's your latest Environment Canada weather forecast. Clearing skies this evening with some fog patches developing overnight, a low of 15. For Thursday, mainly sunny, a high tomorrow of 29, except a cooler high of just 21 along parts of the coast. And for Friday, a mix of sun and cloud and a high of 27.
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0: AVR, Today's Best Country with Gord Bamford. Matt with you this afternoon. Dave Whitman's latest book entitled Music in the Annapolis Valley is now available. He'll be signing some locations this Saturday at Kohl's in New Minas from 2:30 to 4 p.m. Dave will be at these venues with his grandson, Dylan Price, who will be strumming along on his guitar in the background. Dylan is a member of the alt-rock band Riverscene, who won Battle of the Bands during last year's Apple Blossom Festival. So check that out.
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0: AVR, today's best country with Jess Moskalu. Hey, you got lunch plans for Friday? 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Kentville Lions Barbecue going on Friday, 11 a.m. to 2 p.m. Home Hardware parking lot in Kentville. 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
8: Here's your latest Environment Canada weather forecast. Clearing skies this evening with some fog patches developing overnight, a low of 15. For Thursday, mainly sunny, a high tomorrow of 29, except a cooler high of just 21 along parts of the coast. And for Friday, a mix of sun and cloud and a high of 27.
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0: 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What do you think? Will AI create more jobs in the future? I know, like, the yes or no. The knee-jerk reaction here is no, right? That AI is here to take our jobs. But maybe, it's just me kind of thinking outside the box here. Maybe this will be a thing where, yeah, AI, for lack of a better term, takes away or destroys different industries and different jobs, but may create a whole new world of jobs, a whole new genre. Who knows? I don't know. 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Maybe the AI bubble will burst, but something tells me AI won't let the AI bubble burst. What do you think? Will AI create more jobs in the future? Yes or no? 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
3: Good afternoon. A Nova Scotia Supreme Court judge has dismissed a lawsuit brought by the United Fisheries Conservation Alliance over the Sebaganegatees First Nation lobster fishery in St. Mary's Bay. Justice Ann Smith ruled the group did not have legal standing to challenge the Mi'kmaq community's asserted treaty rights, nor did it have standing to seek declarations from the court regarding federal fisheries rules. The United Fisheries Conservation Alliance represents commercial fishers who argue the unlicensed First Nation fishery threatened lobster stocks and livelihoods. However, in the decision published today, the court ruled that disputes over Aboriginal treaty rights are best addressed through negotiations between First Nations and the federal government and not third-party litigation. The ruling thus found the alliance lacked standing to bring the claim and the suit was dismissed. The founder of the iconic thrift clothing store chain Frenchie's has died at the age of 94. Edwin Frenchie Terrio passed away on June 28th at his home in Church Point, surrounded by family. Born in Massachusetts, Terrio was inspired to open the first Frenchie store in the early 1970s after watching his mother bring used clothing home to relatives in Matagan. From the first shop in Matagan, the business expanded across the Maritimes and became a well-known name in secondhand shopping. A body has been recovered from Long Lake in Halifax. Halifax police say human remains were discovered near the southern end of Long Lake near the Old Sambro Road just before 8 a.m. this morning. Police say the remains have yet to be positively identified. Investigators are working with the Nova Scotia Medical Examiner's Office to determine the person's identity and the cause of death. A few other details have been released, but police say there is currently no evidence that foul play was involved. Bay Ferries and Northumberland Ferries say they're joining the Hidden Disabilities Sunflower Program, aims at making travel more accessible for passengers with non-visible disabilities. Starting today, travelers using the Cat, the Fundy Rose, and Northumberland Ferries can choose to wear a sunflower lanyard to discreetly signal that they may need extra assistance, understanding, or time. Bay Ferries and Northumberland Ferries say staff at the terminals and on the vessels have already received awareness training to better support such passengers. Two Canadian warships have left Halifax Harbour on a NATO mission to hunt and clear sea mines in European waters. HMCS Moncton and HMCS Edmonton sailed Tuesday as part of Operation Reassurance. The Kingston-class vessels, each carrying about 45 sailors, will deploy advanced underwater vehicles and clearance divers from now through October. Operation aims to deter Russian aggression in Central and Eastern Europe. Rear Admiral Josie Kurtz says the deployment shows Canada's strong commitment to NATO's collective defense and maritime security. RCMP in New Brunswick continue to investigate the circumstances around a fatal crash involving an ambulance that claimed the lives of two paramedics and the patient that they were transporting. The ambulance from PEI was transporting a patient when it collided head-on with a transport truck on Route 16 in New Brunswick, not far from the Confederation Bridge. Patient and two paramedics in the ambulance, all PEI residents, died at the scene. Driver of the transport truck also suffered serious injuries. RCMP say it's still investigating the cause of the collision and say both vehicles involved have been sent for mechanical inspections. The death toll from the sinking of a fishing charter boat off the BC coast has now climbed to 7. RCMP say a 28-year-old woman from China who is living in Seattle has died in hospital after being rescued from the June 28th sinking near Roberts Bank, BC. 6 other people remain missing and are presumed dead. RCMP say the charter boat was found more than 150 meters underwater, but no bodies have been recovered. Investigators are continuing to examine whether the way the vessel was being operated contributed to the sinking. And U.S. President Donald Trump says the fragile ceasefire with Iran is over. Trump referred to the Iranian leadership today as scum while telling reporters at the NATO summit that the ceasefire had fallen apart. Comments come as both the U.S. and Iran have conducted fresh attacks against each other's interests in the Middle East. Stock markets are down and global oil prices are surging today in response to the renewed hostilities. In sports, no games at the World Cup today. The quarterfinals will get underway tomorrow with France taking on Morocco. And in the majors, the Blue Jays wrap up their series in San Francisco. Now you're up to date. I'm Jeff Goodfellow.
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3: Here's your latest Environment Canada weather forecast. Clearing skies this evening with some fog patches developing overnight, a low of 15. For Thursday, mainly sunny, a high tomorrow of 29, except a cooler high of just 21 along parts of the coast. And for Friday, a mix of sun and cloud and a high of 27.
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6: Here's your latest Environment Canada weather forecast. Clearing skies this evening with some fog patches developing overnight, a low of 15. For Thursday, mainly sunny, a high tomorrow of 29, except a cooler high of just 21 along parts of the coast. And for Friday, a mix of sun and cloud and a high of 27.
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0: 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I tell you, Brett, pull a little A11 on. 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
1: Dierks Bentley, Brett Kissel, Hurtin' Songs on AVR. Today's Best Country. Kenfield Wildcats on the road tomorrow night in Dartmouth, and then they're off to Sydney this weekend. Next home game for the Wildcats be July 17th versus Dartmouth.
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0: Dallas Smith on AVR, today's best country, the 133rd Bear River Cherry Carnival going on next weekend. Okay, Saturday, July 18th, there's a pancake breakfast, there's a children's parade, Grand Street Parade, the legendary grease pole and water sports, pie eating contest, duck race, fireworks, so much more going on next weekend at the 133rd Bear River Cherry Carnival, Saturday, July 18th.
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0: AVR, today's Best Country with the Rec Laws. Matt Ryder with you this evening. Valley Drive-In this weekend, July 10th, 11th, and 12th. 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First show is going to be Monsters and Minions. Second show going to be Back to the Future. That's one you gotta see on a big screen, okay? So take the kids out, go see Monsters and Minions, and then make sure they stay up to watch the epic greatness that is Back to the Future, okay? That's what's going on at the Valley Drive-In this weekend.
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9: Here's your latest Environment Canada weather forecast. Clearing skies this evening with some fog patches developing overnight, a low of 15. For Thursday, mainly sunny, a high tomorrow of 29, except a cooler high of just 21 along parts of the coast. And for Friday, a mix of sun and cloud and a high of 27.
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0: AVR Today's Best Country with Carter Faith. I'm Matt Rideau with Hey Town of Berwick Summer Concert Series back tomorrow night, Centennial Park, 7 p.m. for some of the best music in the Annapolis Valley. 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
8: Here's your latest Environment Canada weather forecast. Clearing skies this evening with some fog patches developing overnight, a low of 15. For Thursday, mainly sunny, a high tomorrow of 29, except a cooler high of just 21 along parts of the coast. And for Friday, a mix of sun and cloud and a high of 27.
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1: Yeah.
0: From Uganda, that's right, we're adopting. And she is the cutest little girl that you ever seen. While I was wrapping my head around being a dad, a bigger wrench got thrown in the plans we thought we had. Now there's Willow and sweet Ada James. That's two under two. Now,